Control from Puddle of Mud kicking off the late night rock session on this Thursday night. 92.7 WQLZ, Alexa here. What's up, guys? How we feeling tonight? Glad you're hanging out with me. We've got the artist spotlight coming up right around the corner, plus brand new Ice Nine Kills featuring McKenna Grace. For now, here's Twisting the Knife on WQLZ.

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17: Keep your umbrellas close at hand with more chances for wet weather. Tonight, mostly cloudy with scattered showers and storms and lows around 65. And for Friday, numerous scattered showers and storms. Some could be on the strong side, and look out for locally heavy rainfall with 1 to 2 inches possible, with highs around 79. With your News Channel 20 Storm Team Forecast, I'm Chief Meteorologist Cheryl Lemke.
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Papa Roach featuring Humankind with See You in Hell on 92.7 WQLZ, and it's time for our Artist Spotlight brought to you by WDS and AFC Industries Company, and tonight we're checking out Theory of a Dead Man. They got new music out called Winnebago Lay Low. The band is set to hit the Devon Lakeshore Amphitheater on August 19th alongside Seven Dust and Return to Dust, and this track will appear on the upcoming EP Part 1, Funeral Songs, due out in September. The band calls Lay Low the ultimate anti-bar song. Let's see what they're talking about. Here's Theory of a Dead Man with Winnebago Lay Low on WQLZ.

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It's 92.7 WQLZ. Not literally. You know what I mean. 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

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It's shaping up to be one heck of a night of rock, and we will see you out there. 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
7: Keep your umbrellas close at hand with more chances for wet weather. Tonight, mostly cloudy with scattered showers and storms and lows around 65. And for Friday, numerous scattered showers and storms. Some could be on the strong side. And look out for locally heavy rainfall with 1 to 2 inches possible, with highs around 79. With your News Channel 20 Storm Team forecast, I'm Chief Rogers Cheryl Lemke.
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And if you're digging that one, make plans for New On Cue this Saturday night at 8 p.m. We carve out two straight hours for nothing but fresh rock, the newest tracks in rotation on WQLZ+, plus exclusive cuts you won't hear anywhere else on the station. 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

Nothing More and Daughtry on that one. It's Free Fall on the Late Night Rock Sesh, 92.7 WQLZ. We had a brand new Wet Nose Wednesday star of the week to tell you about yesterday. His name is Brown. And while he was a little skittish and nervous when he first arrived, he's really come out of his shell and grown more comfortable around people. Brown is a little over a year old and appears to be a Catahoula mix. I hope I'm saying that right. He walks nicely on a leash and is learning how to play with toys and is ready to start a new chapter with a family who will give him the love, patience, and kindness he deserves. You can meet Brown along with all the other adoptable animals at Sangamon County Animal Control. They are open Monday through Friday, 10:30 to 4:15, and Saturdays, 9 to 1 for meet and greets.

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We've got some great bands battling it out for a spot on stage. 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
11: Keep your umbrellas close at hand with more chances for wet weather. Tonight, mostly cloudy with scattered showers and storms and lows around 65. And for Friday, numerous scattered showers and storms. Some could be on the strong side, and look out for locally heavy rainfall with 1 to 2 inches possible, with highs around 79. With your News Channel 20 Storm Team Forecast, I'm Chief Roger Cheryl Lemke.
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Billy Morrison featuring Celie Erna. It's called Becoming on 92.7 WQLD. You just saw him hanging out with Cutter on Cutting Edge Countdown. He's always got some big names with him on there, whether it's Billy Morrison, Jacoby Shaddix, or somebody else making waves in rock. This week, he's got another special guest lined up, but I'm not going to spoil the surprise. I'll give you a hint, though. If you are a millennial, this one's going to hit you right in the feels. You'll have to tune in Sunday morning at 10 to find out who it is. That's Cutting Edge Countdown, WQLZ, putting some edge and rock into your Sunday morning.

Passionless in White with Masterpiece on 92.7 WQLZ. They're going to be headed to the Peoria Civic Center. And if you caught us not long ago, you already know we gave away tickets for that. Yeah, we always got your back. Keep your eyes on the concert calendar and stay locked in because we've still got chances to hook you up with tickets for upcoming shows like Sponge, maybe Everclear. Who knows? Don't go anywhere. I've got a free concert announcement coming up in the next break. For now, let's rage.

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Evanescence with Who Will You Follow? 92.7 WQLZ. 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It's New on Q Fest featuring the Lovelorn and headliners Backhand Blue. We were expecting Calamity Kills, but they had to step away from the lineup. Don't worry, though. We are locking in another band to make sure the bill is stacked for you. Doors open at 6, show starts at 7. It's free and all ages and going to be a full-on summer rock party. We'll see you out there.

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It's been a while from Stained on your late night rock session, putting you right in your feels. 92.7 WQLZ. Alexa here. Just got done out at 11 Amp Music Series tonight with the Smokestacks and Gazay, and it was a great time. The 11 Amp Music Series is a free show all summer long, happening every Thursday downtown at 4th and Jackson, right next to the Illinois Governor's Mansion. It's family friendly with vendors, activities for the kids, and an ASL interpreter on site to make sure everyone can enjoy the music together. We had an awesome time tonight, and I cannot wait to be back on July 30th. If you haven't made it down yet, consider this your sign. Make it a tradition.

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9: Keep your umbrellas close at hand with more chances for wet weather. Tonight, mostly cloudy with scattered showers and storms and lows around 65. And for Friday, numerous scattered showers and storms. Some could be on the strong side. And look out for locally heavy rainfall with 1 to 2 inches possible, with highs around 79. With your News Channel 20 Storm Team Forecast, I'm Chief Rogers Cheryl Lemke.
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There's also a breakdown of how the song came together and what the band's got planned next. We run the artist spotlight 3 times a day, 10:30 a.m., 2:30 p.m., and 7:30 p.m. right here during the Late Night Rock session with me. 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

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And real question, how are you saying it? Because I know a lot of people are split, but there's definitely an A in there somewhere. So is it caramel or caramel to you? Up next, we're getting ready for one of the big headliners coming to the Illinois State Fair Grandstand on August 23rd. 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

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What a day. We had acoustic sets from Dead Sugar and Moon Fever. I hosted the Levitt Amp Music Series and got to hang out with you guys all night. Honestly, I can't believe I get paid for this because it's basically what I would be doing in my spare time anyways. Love you guys. Thanks for hanging. Theory of a Dead Man up next.

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Happy from Mudbane, 92.7 WQLZ. I have to say it like that. There's a question mark in there. So, yeah. Hey, I'm not the only Alexa that you can get your rock on. 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
11: Keep your umbrellas close at hand with more chances for wet weather. Tonight, mostly cloudy with scattered showers and storms and lows around 65. And for Friday, numerous scattered showers and storms. Some could be on the strong side, and look out for locally heavy rainfall with 1 to 2 inches possible, with highs around 79. With your News Channel 20 Storm Team Forecast, I'm Chief Rogers Cheryl Lemke.
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Honestly, a pretty solid alternative to doom scrolling.

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And that's going to do it for me tonight. Make sure you check back in tomorrow and we'll kick off the weekend together on the Late Night Rock Session. Have some fun with it. Up next, Foo Fighters with Walk. Turn it up loud and don't you dare simmer down the party just because I'm stepping out. Keep it going. 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
1: What power-up would you choose? 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
2: You did poker. 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Is that a 60% chance of winning in poker?

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1: It is a skill.
2: People play it on TV.
1: Yeah. That doesn't make it a sport. That's a competition.
0: Price is Right is played on TV. It's not a sport.
1: Yeah, it's a competition.
3: That's my favorite sport.
1: It's a competition.
0: I played Varsity Wheel of Fortune.
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1: Nano smash.
2: Nano smash.
1: He'll struggle. Nano smash. Nine songs remain.
3: Okay.
1: Oh, I hear one.
4: Yeah, the other one I could hear. Man, did not fade. It's there.
1: All right. Bob in Jackson, Michigan. Hi, Bob.
5: Hey, Bob.
6: Hello.
1: Hello.
6: Good morning.
1: You got one?
4: Come on, Bob.
6: I have Bad Moon Rising.
1: So did the last person. So did they beat you on that one. Yeah.
5: That's all you get,
1: That's you get, though. No lucky idiot account. You got to get one of the nine other ones now. Thank you, Bob. Mm-hmm. Let's go from Bob.
5: Bob.
1: To Bobby. Bobby in Kentucky. Hi, Bobby. How are you?
5: Bobby.
7: Oh, doing good. How you doing?
1: Good. Give us one, will you?
7: Bark at the Moon by Ozzy Osbourne?
5: Incorrect.
8: Damn it, Bobby.
4: Damn it, Bobby.
1: He's like, oh, yeah, I love that.
5: Never heard that one before.
1: Kyle in Maine. Hello, Kyle.
3: Kyle!
9: Hey, how's it going, guys?
5: People can't just have names on this show.
3: No.
1: The last guy gets Bobby! Kyle!
9: Kyle! Yeah.
1: Hey, all right, Kyle, you got one?
9: Did I hear Metallica, For Whom the Bell Tolls?
5: You did not, Kyle.
3: Kyle?
1: So far, we got one right. What, four wrong?
3: Something like that.
5: Okay. For you.
3: Kyle.
1: Mike in Tennessee. Hi, Mike.
10: Hey, did I hear Metallica, Enter the Sandman?
5: No, you did not.
4: Oh, Enter the Sandman is totally a different song.
1: It's a little harder.
4: Yeah, it is for him, too.
1: Let's see. We're stuck at Nano Smash.
4: Yeah, I'm surprised.
1: Mr. Alex in West Virginia, or could be Miss Alex. I don't know. Hi, Alex.
11: It's Mr.
1: Okay, thank you.
11: did I hear Werewolves of London by Warren Zevon?
5: You did not.
1: Go!
3: Dang!
1: One for seven.
4: Man! Yeah, because there was another one that seemed really clear to me.
1: Brad on the east side of Michigan, listening on Thunder Rock. Hello, Brad. Give us one, please. Brad!
12: Hello.
1: Hello.
12: It was already said.
1: Oh,
5: what
1: man.
5: Was?
12: It was Bad Moon Rising.
1: Can you say another one?
4: AC/DC
12: Thunderstruck.
5: Incorrect.
1: I like your guessing, though. You can't win if you don't guess. That's one of the things that Einstein said.
5: Mm-hmm.
1: Greg in Marquette. Hello, Greg.
13: Hey, how you doing?
1: Good.
13: Did I hear Jane's Addiction, Ben Caught Stealing?
5: No.
3: Dang, do we need to hear it again?
4: Man.
5: All right, here it is one more time.
1: Stop it.

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0: or guy or thing, whatever. This is hard. Krista in Albany. Hi, Krista.
1: Hi.
0: Hi. Can you give us one?
1: I heard Boris the Spider by The Who.
0: What?
2: Yeah.
0: Well done.

0: This is decidedly uncool for rock and roll.
1: I think the first time I ever heard this song was during this game in one of the other years that we played it. And I was like, what?
0: It's kind of fun, though.
2: Now he's dropped onto the floor.
0: And then there were six. Sexo Smash rolls on. In a second, Steve's going to play it so you can get your guests ready for the next segment. 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
0: And then there were four. 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
4: Did you?
0: Gavin Maybe. In Tennessee. Hi, Gavin.
5: Hey, did I hear A Whole Lot of Love, Led Zeppelin?
4: No.
0: Thank you, Gavin.
3: Not even close.
0: Stevie seemed mad at him.
3: There's a very there's a very clear theme unfolding.
0: He's not trying
3: here.
0: To hurt your feelings.
4: I know, but.
0: Jerry in New Jersey. Hello, Jerry. Jerry?
3: Jerry, for God's sakes!
0: Jerry in Nashville. Hi, other Jerry. Hi, Jerry.
6: Hey.
0: Okay.
6: Hey. I think I heard a very underrated song, People Are Strange by The Doors.
0: You did. We just played it for a while. 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
1: Rather, very difficult.
3: Okay.
1: Donovan! Hello, Donovan.
4: Hello, Nightmare on My Street, DJ Jazzy Jeff and the Fresh Prince.
5: Doctor, yeah. What on earth
1: well,
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1: oh, that's
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1: 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There it is. 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Well done, Donovan.
6: In all my years of medical practice, I've never seen anything quite so horrid.
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5: 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Yes. 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
0: All right.
1: I didn't even know this part existed.
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2: Good morning, I'm Kelly. Question, can dogs pass, like, tummy troubles to humans? Can they? Can that happen?
3: Probably what? Certain ones.
4: I don't know the answer to that. I didn't think so, but maybe.
2: I asked because somebody in here might have a dog who's having tummy troubles, and they might be having tummy troubles, too.
4: Hmm.
2: And I was just, like, wondering for that person if that is possible or if
1: maybe
2: it's
1: it went the other way.
2: Me. Yeah.
1: Maybe this person got their smallish dog sick.
2: Yeah, I licked her face, and now she's got a gastrointestinal issue. No, my little dog, Mud, when we were walking the other over the weekend, she's got her nickname is Mud because she had mud butt one time real bad when she was a puppy. And I'd said that to my former stepkids and they were like, never heard of mud butt before. I was like, it's just the polite way to say diarrhea.
4: Mm-hmm.
2: And so now we call her Mud. Well, that nickname resurfaced over the weekend. Every couple of blocks, she'd have to pop a squat and she was pooping. Mm. And I was like, dang, that sucks. And she was still pooping yesterday. She was having tummy troubles. And then at the end of the night, I was like, something ain't right. Something ain't right. And throughout the night, I was like wondering, can dogs pass this to humans? Because, I mean, I'm at my goal weight, which is great.
5: Got a kiss but, of the butt, though.
2: Yeah, you can call me Mud today. I'm better this morning. Coffee's not helping. I don't think it's going to be good.
4: A diuretic? Me. Yeah, probably not.
1: Why don't you smoke some cigarettes, too?
2: That works good, too.
4: Maybe have an apple.
1: Four apples.
4: Yeah.
2: I love apples. Oh, my God.
5: Now, there's a pile of fudge out there if you want to eat that.
1: Don't put it on top of it.
2: Yeah.
4: Yeah.
2: Somebody give me an ear of corn. Let's explode.
4: That would do it.
2: Yeah.
1: I did a quick Google. And yes, while not common, it does happen through zoonotic transmission.
2: What does that mean?
1: Getting some of their feces on you. No, not necessarily.
2: I mean, but I was trying to clean up diarrhea out of grass. That's like trying to, like you said before, Hot Wings, like wipe a marker.
1: Yeah.
2: I was over there with those little baggies. Like, I'm just doing
1: that's
2: this
1: impossible.
2: To be polite on your Ring camera.
1: Right. Because really, it's going to have to rain.
2: Yeah.
1: That's how that's going to go. But
4: definitely.
1: No, you should avoid face kisses or letting a dog lick your hand. You do those?
2: Oh, definitely.
1: Okay.
2: And she takes treats from me, so she definitely licks my hand.
1: Wear disposable gloves when cleaning up accidents.
2: Oh, yeah, I do that every time. No, I don't.
1: Okay.
2: You looked at me like, you're a little psycho enough to be doing that, Kelly.
1: I was like, wow. I am surprised. No. I don't think most people do that.
2: I got my poop bags, and then I got claws on my fingernails are kind of sharp right now. And they're, every time I go to pick up a thing of poop, I'm always like, I'm going to stab through this.
1: Yeah.
2: I'm going to touch poop.
1: Now, if she has Giardia or Cryptosporidium, those can be passed when cleaning it up. Those can be passed.
5: Wait, right. Jardinera? Isn't that
1: Giardia.
5: Giardia, okay.
4: Yeah, I'm like Jardinera, I think, is...
2: Isn't that like an icing or something?
5: It's like peppers and...
4: Yeah, it's
3: cauliflower.
4: It's a topping
5: basically
4: from
5: like
4: Chicago beef.
5: Like a relish, a Chicago relish.
4: Yeah.
2: I'm thinking it was cake icing.
1: Well, maybe in Chicago.
2: Yeah. Yeah, hot.

0: Dogs are cake in Chicago.
1: Yeah, yeah, yeah. If your dog is leaving a jardinera, and you got real problems, you're real sad then.
2: Or if you like to spin things positively, time to hit Petfinder.
1: Yeah, could be.
3: Yeah. Free jardinera.
1: Or
4: stuff's not cheap.
1: Or get a hot dog.
2: One kennel door closes, another opens. Yeah. That's what they say.
1: Just put that on your old hot dog there, and you're good to go. Dog's pulling its weight now.
2: Speaking of the medical field, unintended, but 10 health trends that people in the medical field think might be putting us at risk. Mm. Some of these are obvious. Some of these you'll go, oh, I didn't know people were doing that. And some of these you'll say, oh, maybe I should stop. That is next. It is the Free Beer and Hot Wings
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1: 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All right, let's talk about things that the medical field, doctors, nurses, and everything else. There's a survey done. Like, what are the 10, what are the things that concern you for the health of Americans, other than the obvious, right? Though some of them are still obvious.
2: Mm-hmm.
1: But things that people are doing, the doctors and nurses say, are more dangerous than people give them credit for. Now, number one, it doesn't seem like anyone is doubting it. Vaping.
3: Immediately, as you started talking about this, when you said the obvious things, I was like, oh, vaping is going to be the obvious thing.
1: Yeah.
3: That wouldn't be on this list because it's so obvious.
1: But yet, they're still seeing so many people doing it.
2: Yeah, I think that's the issue, is that so many people are doing it.
4: Because it's all just chemicals, right?
2: Yeah.
1: Mm. Yeah.
4: I mean, there's
1: no way to make an organic. I mean, is there an organic vape? And if it is, what are you doing?
5: They make ones to help you quit that have like essential oils, but you're still putting stuff that's not supposed to be in your lungs directly in your lungs.
2: Yeah, essential oils aren't supposed to be in your lungs.
5: No.
3: Yeah, wasn't there that documentary where that lady turned into like an oil leopard or whatever because she had oil spots from eating essential oils? Y'all remember that?
4: She
3: went to the doctor and she legit looked like a human leopard.
1: Was it like My Strange Addiction or one of those?
3: Something like that, yeah, but it was the specific like pyramid scheme of essential oils. And this lady was like, I was ingesting them in everything. I was putting them in my food. I was drinking them in my tea. And the doctor was like, you're covered in spots. And she goes, right, but if I keep drinking eucalyptus, it'll go away. And the lady was like, no.
1: Those spots are 86% eucalyptus.
4: Right. Yeah. I love the term oil leopard.
2: That's not good.
1: This doctor said, we just don't know what effects vaping will have long term. We're going to see a lot of interstitial lung disease in 20 to 30 years, probably, but no one can be sure. It's dangerous because everyone tells us, well, at least I'm not smoking. To which the doctors and nurses say, you are. It's just a different pile of chemicals.
2: Mm-hmm. Yeah, you just don't smell like a cigarette.
1: E-scooters and e-bikes quickly becoming one of the top reasons for visits with the ER. Collisions between riders, riders and pedestrians, riders and vehicles, riders flying off from uneven terrain.
3: The lady here died on one of those.
1: Yeah.
4: Mm-hmm. Really?
3: Yeah, here locally.
2: Yeah, tipped over, hit a curb or something.
1: I have a friend who works in the ER, and they said that e-scooters and e-bikes are the new trampoline parks that are paying ER doctors kids way through college. You know, like, because when all the, you know, when trampoline parks for kids came out, that became a thing 20 years ago, whatever. It wasn't the kids that get hurt most of the time. It's the adults who go along.
2: Yeah.
1: I can't think of one time I've gone with our kids when they've had a birthday party or what, where I didn't see an adult leaving in a wheelchair or getting medical attention with their ankle propped up or something.
4: But with the e-bikes and scooters, I wonder why it's so much higher, because, like, I don't know. It seems like it would be the same as bikes and regular scooters.
1: I think the speed.
2: Yeah,
1: they can go a little faster.
2: And you have so much more control when you're on a bicycle. Yeah. Like, you're doing it. I think Freebeer's right. When you're going 30, most people aren't used to going 30 on a bike. You're pedaling yourself. You're going 15.
1: And if you're going 30, you're probably going to get tired.
2: Yeah.
1: And slow down.
4: I guess I just assumed that those things were governed at a much lower speed. But maybe not.
2: I think most of them go pretty quick.
4: Yeah.
5: Well, and they have those brakes, like what you have on a regular bike or whatever. But the scooters have them, too. But, yeah, you're going 30 miles an hour, and they're electric brakes.
1: Then you hit the front one.
5: You're going to flip right on over.
1: Influencer medicine. On one end, there's stuff that's just an ineffective waste of money. On the other end, it's things that make people get sicker.
2: Yeah. Mm-hmm.
1: Number 8, parasite cleanses. They're causing liver failure.
5: Ooh.
1: And then the last one, false panaceas, the belief that everything can be cured by whatever trendy thing someone's doing. You don't need to eat right. I'll take a vitamin. Don't need to exercise. Take a GLP-1. Don't need to address underlying issues. Get testosterone injections. The peptide trend and the black market anabolics. People dump all of their history into ChatGPT and do whatever it tells them.
2: Mm-hmm.
1: That's the quote.
2: Yeah. I think there's a lot of that.
1: Yeah. Well, it all goes back to people all of a sudden trust the internet and people they don't know better than people who went to medical school. Yeah.
2: Which is crazy.
4: AI medicine.
2: Which is so wild.
1: Hmm. On the way, dumber than the show Trivia Revisited. That is next. It is the Free Beer. 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
1: 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The Traveling Minstrels will head out today.
2: You on your period or something?
1: Yes. Can't you tell?
2: Sorry.
1: I'm bloated.
3: Not menstrual. Minstrel.
4: Yeah, we're traveling in boys versus girls groups today.
2: We are. Yeah, can't travel with you guys while you're on your periods. Yeah. You attract sharks.
3: You don't want to do that.
4: Yeah, how did this happen?
1: We'll be riding a plane filled with bears.
5: It is pride.
1: What would I be?
5: A twink.
2: Seems so obvious.
1: Well, that's what I figured, but I didn't want to brag.
3: Yeah.
1: Because twinks are young.
5: Mostly.
4: They can be.
3: I'm sure you can have an old twink.
1: Not all of them, son. All right, let's get to the Free Beer and Hot Wings report. Now, it's my list later on this hour. Favorite TV theme songs of all time.
5: I'm so excited.
3: Man, this one is hard.
5: Really?
3: Yeah, because I love old theme songs. Yeah, narrowing it down was hard.
5: Got it. I've been thinking about it since we mentioned the very idea last week.
1: Yeah, yesterday when I teased it during one of the segments, I saw you fist pump.
5: I did.
1: Yes.
3: Yeah, almost every theme song would make me think of another theme song that I also love.
5: Mm-hmm.
1: Well, this is going to be a problem then.
3: It's tough.
1: 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The report, it starts with AI bots. Now, I've seen this headline used a couple times. They're like, AI bots are stealing money. No, the AI bots are not stealing money. That would be like saying a bag with dollar signs on it is stealing money when a bank robber does it. Robbers, crooks, criminals are stealing money using AI. Okay. But the way they did it, it seems pretty simple. It seems like we could all start doing it. Yes, they got caught. You got to be better at it. But what they did is they took AI bots, and they'll cover some of this in the audio clip. They stole real people's identities. Then they used those identities to sign those fake people up for classes at community colleges that are online classes where you don't have to show up in person. Then they got student aid for all of that. Took the money, paid for the classes. Off to the races.
3: That's absurd.
1: $264,000.
5: Here
6: it is. So scammers steal real people's identities and they create synthetic ones. So they use those to apply in online to primarily online community college classes, the kind with no in-person requirements. And you don't have to be a programmer. You can simply have a really creative and clear way to communicate what you're hoping to do. Hey, in this particular geography, identify the schools with online courses and then apply with some particular database of already stolen identities.
5: Hell yeah.
6: And continue that process until you're successful.
1: Man, other people in... Other people are so much better at writing that and using it. I'm like, oh, man. Hey, ChatGPT, what's another name for fatsos?
2: See, these are the Robin Hoods of AI, though. Like, this is what I think people should use AI for. But
1: Robin Hood?
3: They could be doing this to you.
2: But
3: that's not Robin Hooding.
2: Let me finish my sentence. That's what they should start attacking, you know, like the 1% and those companies and getting that money. Hell yeah.
4: Turn it on the insurance companies. They
1: went after Baltimore City Community College. That's probably not the 1% of colleges.
2: But they're probably overcharging for education. I don't know. Actually, I don't know what their costs are. However, I think if we could use this to manipulate funds from people who have way too much money.
1: If you use the word manipulate, it's still stealing.
2: Mm-hmm. Yeah, for sure. But it sounds cooler.
5: Mm-hmm.
2: And it's AI. So
1: that's what the 1% would do.
2: I know. Mm. And I mean, the 1%'s using AI to their advantage. Why not Robin Hood them? Let's do it.
1: More next. It is the Free Beer and Hot Wings Show.

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1: Free Beer, Hot Wing, Steve, Kelly, Maitland, Tommy behind the glass. Let's get to the Free Beer and Hot Wing report. Some high-end homes outside of Los Angeles. People are very freaked out about the orange ooze coming up from the streets.
2: Okay.
3: Well, there's this groundwater that's seeping up and turning the street this horrible shade of orange. It's turning everyone's property orange. It's turning their homes orange. It's turning their cars orange.
4: We get it.
3: And it's also a safety hazard because it's very slick.
5: There's been a few incidents because it's so slick. There was like a garbage truck where it just like completely like slid. There's been a couple cyclists who have like fallen. And most recently, there was a lady who actually like fell back and hit her head.
1: And it is, it's pretty bad. Like you can see it on the street. I'll show you a quick photo there. Lining the street. But it's also the bigger problem people are having is they're using it in their sprinklers and their water inside their homes is coming out orange. So they've got orange stains in their sinks and everything else. It's just because of apparently magnesium in the water, but no one's quite sure why it's a problem now. And it wasn't a problem before.
6: That's gross.
1: It does look pretty gross.
6: I don't want to taste it.
2: Yeah, that's real gross.
1: Stains cars and homes.
4: That works out.
6: Anything to glow.
1: People said their cars are turning orange.
2: Yeah, I don't think I'd like all my stuff becoming stained.
1: Sometimes foam builds up. And we'll just start bubbling orange foam out of stuff.
6: Ew.
1: Doesn't seem great.
2: No, that's like, really bad.
6: Like that one river around here that's got the foam in it from the PFAS.
1: Yeah.
6: You guys told me when I first went kayaking, y'all were like, don't touch the foam. And all I wanted to do was
1: eat the
6: touch
1: foam.
6: The foam.
2: Yeah.
6: Like, it looks so touchable.
1: All right, this seems impossible. There are certain things you can lose and you go, well, you'll never find that. Right? Have you ever lost one AirPod? Like, they're just gone. Socks. Socks disappear all the time.
4: Mm-hmm. Sure.
1: You know, you don't hear a lot of missing giraffes in America where they're not indigenous, because where do they go? They're the tallest mammal there is.
2: It's tough for them to hide.
1: Not in Texas, because everything's bigger in Texas, including hide and seek for giraffes.
7: Well, tonight there's an active search for a missing giraffe outside San Antonio, Texas. Workers at the Cedar Hollow Ranch say that Gracie the giraffe wandered off the property last week.
6: Good thing they've got a picture. I would have never known what she looked like.
2: Oh, it's that.
4: Good point.
7: Pretty last week. Authorities say she could be in danger due to the rugged terrain as well as mountain lions and coyotes in the area. A $5,000 reward is now being offered for tips leading to Gracie's safe return.
1: Rugged terrain? They live outside.
4: Yeah.
1: In what I would call rugged terrain in their natural habitat. This is probably more like what it's used to than whatever backyard fence it was in. That said, I get it.
4: Who knows, though? I'm sure it was raised in captivity, so it doesn't know what it's supposed to be indigenous to.
1: Instincts, man. Look at those things. Don't they look like geniuses to you?
2: they look pretty smart.
6: Also, how do you lose a giraffe?
1: Right? It's 1,000 feet tall.
2: Yeah, I don't know.
6: It's not a cat.
2: Seems easy to keep track of. Put an air tag on it.
1: Did he put a trench coat on it and a fedora? And they're like, nope, that's just two kids stacked on each other.
2: I think so.
1: Trying to see an R-rated film.
2: Yeah.
4: But the most important question to ask is, if this giraffe was wearing pants, would it wear it on just the back two legs with the waist around the middle of its tummy? Or would it be on all four legs with the waist going horizontally?
1: What do you think?
4: Probably all four legs.
1: You do?
4: Yeah.
1: Because they're all legs.
4: Mm-hmm.
2: I still think it would just be the back

0: though. Just covers the back and the penis. That's all that matters.
1: Or the lady parts.
0: Mm-hmm. Or the lady parts.
1: Not all giraffes don't have penises, Hotwings.
0: That one does.
2: Yes, they
0: in
2: do.
0: My
2: just
0: mind.
2: Like all dogs are boys and all cats are girls.
0: Right.
1: Why does that persist with so many people, including every grandparent who's ever been to my house and looked at my dogs? Or cat. My mom called my cat Vladimir for 18 years. She. Like, yeah, it's a boy. She's like, yeah, she's cute.
3: Mm-hmm. Well, anytime I see a tiny dog, I'm immediately like, oh, she's adorable. To me, a tiny dog being a boy always breaks my brain for just a second.
1: Mm-hmm. Right. And that happens with our dog Blanche, who's about 85 pounds. Everybody's like, whoa, he is a big one.
3: Mm-hmm.
1: She is sensitive.
0: I just call them all it.
1: More careful.
0: And then it's fine.
1: It's my list on the way. This one, I don't know that there's going to be a lot of arguments. Sometimes it's my list. You're like, well, this is a breeding ground for contempt. Today, it's my list is just, which one do you like? Cool, I like those too.
0: Yeah.
1: Best TV theme songs of all time. Your top three. Next, it is the Free Beer and Hot Wings
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12: Temperatures will get into the mid-70s today, but scattered showers and storms will be the main stories. We expect them throughout the morning and afternoon, looking drier for tonight. We do have a flood watch in effect for all of Friday, as we could expect some heavy rainfall within these thunderstorms, and the severe weather potential remains quite low. With the News Channel 20 Storm Team Forecast, I'm meteorologist Matt Bednar.
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1: It's my list. It's often a point of debate, sometimes fussiness, sometimes just crude, mean insults. But that's only when I'm doing it and people are mean to me. Today, though, not expected to be the same. Maitland inspired this last week when she suggested we all do our top three TV theme songs. Mate, you want to go first? It was your list.
2: Sure, I'll go first. Coming up in third place, hit it, Steve.
3: 5, 4, 3, 2.
1: Oh.
4: I know.
1: Paw Patrol?
4: I thought it was
1: the beginning of DuckTales.
2: It's iCarly. Next up, hit it, Steve.

0: the bill.
1: Number two. This is a newer one, but man, this song puts me in such a happy mood every time I hear it, and I hope you guys agree.
2: Oh, it's
1: Shrinking.
2: Yeah.
3: Oh.
1: Yeah.
2: Is it Snow Patrol? What's the band?
1: I'm not sure who the... I actually had it pulled up.
3: Weak-ass choice, Steve.
1: Why?
3: It's boring.
1: Frightening Fishes. And the first song on my list was already played by somebody, but Freebeer, you forgot the most important part of the Sopranos theme song.
3: I did?
1: I can't hear that HBO sound without hearing.
2: It transitions really well.
1: It does so well. That's ASMR for me, that HBO sound.
3: Yeah. Some feedback. Maitland is my soulmate after hearing your three. This list is all Maitland. This list and everything about it is my favorite day. Thank you for featuring the Gen X love today. The HBO sound triggers Game of Thrones for me. Other people are saying that HBO sound is immediately Sex and the City. Brum, brum,
2: brum, brum, brum. Oh, yeah, that's a good one, too.
3: Whatever your show is.
2: That one. Mm-hmm.
3: Yeah. Mm-mm. All right. Hot Wings, Kelly, and Tommy. They're big three. And your three, too. On It's My List, next.
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1: It's my list. Best TV thongs of all time, lamenting the fact that they're not really a priority anymore. And even when they are there, we skip most of them, right?
2: Mate, you had sent a fourth one to me during the commercial break.
3: It's not a fourth one. I'm replacing one of mine.
2: Oh, okay.
4: Wait, Owen, retroactive replacement?
3: Because I am kicking myself that I did not have this on there initially.
5: She was working in a bridal shop in Flushing, Queens.
4: Till
5: her boyfriend kicked her out in one of those crushing scenes. What was she to do? Where was she to go? She was out on her fanny.
1: All right. Hot Wings, or Kelly,
4: yeah,
1: or Tommy. Who wants to go?
6: I'll go.
1: Okay, Kelly, you're on.
6: This one.
2: Ah.
6: Everybody who watched this show.
7: So good.
6: Immediately hears this.
1: This was the OC?
2: I never watched the show, but
4: yeah,
2: I know this
4: the OC.
6: God, Misha Barton, early 2000s. So hot.
4: This was the 90210 of your era.
6: Yeah,
1: that really was.
6: California, here we come.
2: Right back. I know 210 had a great theme song.
4: It was a pretty good theme song, yeah.
2: Screeching guitar.

0: 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Hot wings, what do you got?
1: All right. Going in reverse order. I labeled them for Steve, so this is my number three.
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1: 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
2: My next two have no lyrics at all.
3: Well, that sucks.
2: The theme from SWAT. Dude, this is a jam.
0: When was this show on?
2: The late 70s and early 80s. And then, but it's on now, too. There's a newer version of this song. But this is the original. This is, I remember as a kid going, I don't even know this show, but... my number one is also an instrumental, and I think it's the best theme song of all time. Instantly recognizable, performed by Quincy Jones.
3: Okay, this is a good one.
2: The Sanford and Son theme song.
4: Oh, yeah.
2: The actual song title is The Street Beater.
3: This was the music for the Swap Shop when I hosted it. It's time for the Swap Shop with your host, me.
5: Was that a subtle... a way of implying that everything on the swap shop was junk, considering Sanford and Son was junk dealers?
2: Yeah.
3: Yes.
2: And it
3: yes,
2: was,
3: it
2: probably.
3: Was. Probably shouldn't have done that in hindsight.
5: Call me up with the crap you have.
3: I mean, 99% of it was. Like, I want to sell a wrapper from a Hershey bar. Here's my phone number. All right, there's a lot. That's pretty strong. All right, how about the next segment? Tommy goes, and we all get to submit one more that we didn't get to put in.
4: Ooh.
2: Except you, except Tommy.
3: Yeah, because you still have your three. Why are you so excited to give us the extra one? You haven't even given us your three.
5: Guys, I have five.
6: I have 21 songs on my list.
3: Okay,
6: oh my
3: name
6: gosh.
3: Four of them
6: right,
3: while
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3: I turn your mic off. Yeah, go ahead.
6: All right, starting with...
3: There you go. And we'll be back with those. Next, it is the Free Beer and Hot
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2: Don't look back. 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The Scooby Snacks.
3: All right. Yeah. I don't know this one, but it's fun. Somebody said, I love the theme song to Peacemaker. That's yeah. Great.
0: That one's fun. Yeah.
3: Others that haven't, well, let's, we each get to do a bonus one.
0: Okay.
3: Because there are so many that we have not mentioned that everybody's yelling at us about. Back in a moment. 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
8: Temperatures will get into the mid-70s today, but scattered showers and storms will be the main stories. We expect them throughout the morning and afternoon, looking drier for tonight. We do have a flood watch in effect for all of Friday, as we could expect some heavy rainfall within these thunderstorms, and the severe weather potential remains quite low. With the News Channel 20 Storm Team Forecast, I'm meteorologist Matt Bednar.
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2: Are you opening a bag of chicken?
1: Yes.
2: You got preserved nuggets over there? What's that?
1: They're not preserved.
2: My God, there's like 30 in that bag.
3: Wow, that's a lot of chicken.
2: Are you starving?
1: Well, I'm going to eat some now and then take the rest on the road with us.
2: You should toss one to each of us. Those look delicious.
4: This one, your airplane treats?
1: Yeah.
3: A little travel chicken.
1: Yeah.
2: Got an airplane bag of chicken.
3: Yeah.
1: Chick-fil-A nuggets.
3: Is it sugar chicken?
1: No. I don't eat sugar chicken in real life. This is Southern chicken. It is. Tell me it's not.
2: Found it in Georgia. It's Southern sugar chicken.
5: Toss one to each of us.
3: He was told by cows to eat it.
1: Yeah. A cow said, move over there and eat some.
3: Mm-hmm.
5: It's like Nate's accusatory. You opening a bag of chicken?
4: Well, I thought maybe it was like pretzels or, you know, something you'd normally find put in a sandwich bag. But then
1: would you want me to bring the whole box?
4: But then it just looked like a bag of tiny labradoodles, and I was confused.
1: It's my sack of puppies. I'll be eating them throughout the day. All right. This from The Family Feud. It's some sort of celebrity edition.
4: Is it really?
1: Yes.
4: Okay. But you were going to get, what's his name again?
2: That Ryan movie. Gosling.
4: Ryan Gosling.
5: Goslinged again from Jeopardy.
2: Where was the promo for his new space movie?
1: Well, who knows? Let's be sure.
2: But the comedian who's in this.
1: Pete Holmes.
2: Yes. He's so damn funny.
5: Oh, he's great.
1: And he's very good at exasperation.
2: Oh, I love him.
4: He's the one who does the, put thoughts on these, I thought the leads. Yeah.
1: And he also is the one who did, she stabbed me first, or I stabbed you first.
4: Really?
3: Yeah, he did Bad Man.
2: He gets so fussy in this clip, and I love
1: him. He's totally right.
5: He's so right.
2: Oh, absolutely.
3: And he's super smart. Yeah.
6: Tell me a thing you'd be shocked to see an air freshener.
7: Microwaved fish.
2: Okay, so on the list, what's something you'd be shocked to see in an air freshener? Smell. Number 6 is garbage. 5 and 4 haven't been guessed. Skunk is 3. Poop and fart are 2. And then food and broccoli are number 1. Yeah. So saying microwaved fish applies to food.
1: Yeah.
5: And then giving her credit for it?
2: Yeah, no.
1: And if you're going to have food, why does broccoli need to be on there?
3: Yeah, because there are plenty of foods that would make a great air freshener.
1: You know, like vanilla cookies. That's always one.
3: Peppermint.
2: Yes.
3: I'd take bread.
2: Yeah. Oh, my God. Fresh sourdough, car scent.
3: Mm-hmm.
2: Oh.
3: Yeah.
6: So any food, that's the answer.
1: So bear in mind, he's on the other team.
2: Yes.
6: I say cream food.
7: Broccoli with your fish. It's
6: Steve,
7: healthy.
6: I feel you with me on this. That is nonsense. I want to see the judges. Where's your robe? Where's your gavel? Food, fish. Why not just any sound gets the number one answer? Any sound. Just go, number one answer.
3: Army's dying now.
6: I hope it haunts your dreams. I hope you win and you weep with the memories.
5: Is number 4.
6: You don't have to bend over for the microphone. They like told us 10 times.
2: Yeah, the guy making
1: that
2: fun of him.
1: So ripped from this show. Like, that is so much our vibe. Because that, you know, he's been annoyed. Like, they told him not to do that microphone thing.
6: They didn't tell us. Any sound. I've already won.
1: Steve Harvey, I'm pretty sure, like, had a rupture.
3: I think he did.
1: He was laughing.
3: He was laughing, and then he grabbed his stomach, and he looked like he was in pain.
4: Yeah, Steve Harvey's not one of those ones where it's like, oh, it's hard to get him to break. Like, he breaks all the time laughter.
1: He's a generous laugher.
4: That's the hardest I've ever seen him laugh.
1: Maybe the realest.
4: Yeah, that's the closest to being just like, stop, because it's hurting.
1: Did that. Any sound. And then when he made the noise, his mouth moved
2: so
1: like
2: animated.
1: When Homer burps, where his lips ripple.
4: So cartoony. Yeah.
3: He makes awful facial expressions sometimes when he does sounds, which is funny, but it's like, oh my God.
1: Dumber than the show trivia on the way in next segment. It's an idiot day where we get the contestants from the Idiot Club, cheap, lucky, or fancy. If you're not in those clubs, you can join for free by being a cheap idiot at freebeerandhotwings.com right now. We have a contestant. We have a question asker. That's Maitland.
4: Mm-hmm.
1: We have a question receiver in Steve. Everything's coming together. I think we're going to be able to do this. Dumber Than the Show trivia is on the way next. It is the Free Beer and Hot Wing Show. 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
1: It is time to play Dumber Than the Show Trivia. Maitland's turn to ask questions. Let's meet today's contestant from the Idiot Club. Cheap, lucky, or fancy. This is Lenny. Lenny, you prefer to be called Lenny or Leonard? Lenny is good. You're playing against Steve today for the total of $200. Maitland's asking the questions. You and Steve will have the same five questions. Whomever gets the most right wins. If there is a tie, low time wins. You can each pass on questions the first time around, and Maitland will come back to them. 90 okay. seconds is the most you can use. Low time wins if there's a tie. Steve's going to the hallway. He won't hear the questions, the answers. Good luck, Lenny.
2: Thank you.
3: Well, Lenny, are you ready for your one and only shot at Dumber Than the Show Trivia?
2: I'm ready.
3: All right, well, that begins in 3, 2, 1. In 2017, La La Land was mistakenly announced as Best Picture at the Academy Awards. What film actually won?
2: Pass.
3: Freddy Krueger wears a striped sweater in what two colors?
2: Red and green.
3: Which current Formula One driver holds the record for most world championship titles?
2: Pass.
3: How many claws does the average house cat have?
2: Claws? 20?
3: Within three, how many countries are in the European Union?
2: 12.
3: In 2017, La La Land was mistakenly announced as Best Picture at the Academy Awards. What film actually won?
2: I can't even think of movies from 2017. Double pass.
3: Which current Formula One driver holds the record for the most world championship titles?
2: I think she's a driver. Danica Patrick, is she?
3: Hi.
1: To be fair, that's one of the worst guesses I've ever heard in my life.
4: Yeah, that's like saying Lightning McQueen.
2: Maybe that would have been a better guess, actually.
4: It would have been.
1: Yep, yeah. We agree.
3: All right, Leonard.
1: But still better than saying nothing. Also, that was very unfair of me.
3: We'll wave Steve back on in. Out. How was the hallway, Steve?
5: It was fine.
3: You seem nervous.
5: Your questions always concern me.
3: Well, are you ready to face my questions?
5: I guess.
3: Your turn on this week's round of Dumber Than the Show Trivia begins in 3, 2, 1. In 2017, La La Land was mistakenly announced as Best Picture at the Academy Awards. What film actually won?
5: Moonlight.
3: Freddy Krueger wears a striped sweater in what two colors?
5: Red and white.
3: Which current Formula One driver holds the record for the most world championship titles?
5: Double pass.
3: How many claws does the average house cat have?
5: Total?
3: Total.
5: 20.
3: Within three, how many countries are in the European Union?
5: 6.
3: Time. How do you think you did, Steve?
5: I know of two that I got way wrong.
3: I don't think Leonard seemed all that confident either. We will bring him back. Welcome back, Lenny.
2: Thank you.
3: And score this game. Question number one. In 2017, La La Land was mistakenly announced as Best Picture at the Academy Awards. What film actually won? Steve said Moonlight. Leonard passed. Passed again. The answer is Moonlight. Steve takes an early 1-0 lead as we move to question number two. Freddy Krueger wears a striped sweater in what two colors? Steve said red and white. Lenny said red and green. The answer is red and green. We are tied at 1.
4: Man, I would have gotten that wrong thanks to our old terrible television. I would have said red and brown.
3: Really?
1: I would have said red and gray. Same reason. Yeah.
3: It's like an olivey green.
4: Yeah, you're right. I mean, you are totally right.
2: Kind of had burn marks and stuff, yeah.
3: Yeah.
4: I didn't know.
3: Number 3, which current Formula One driver holds the record for the most world championship titles? Steve double passed. Lenny passed, came back around, and landed on Danica Patrick. Neither of you get it. It's okay. Lewis Hamilton.
1: Lewis.
3: Question number 4. How many claws does the average cow's hat house cat have?
5: Average cow's hat.
1: See, guys, she's as dumb as me.
3: Steve said 20. Lenny said 20. They have 4 on each paw and then dew claws, making 18.
5: So dew claws are only on 2 of them?
3: But neither of you get that one either. We are still tied at 1. Question number 5. Within 3, how many countries are in the European Union? Steve said 6. Lenny said 12. Neither of you get that one either. It's 27.
5: Whoa. 27?
1: I like how you guessed one more than the United Kingdom.
3: We are tied at one, and we go to the clocks.
4: Well, the times were 101 for Leonard and 34 for Steve.
5: Ooh, I love it.
4: Just as dumb, but a lot faster at it.
5: That's right.
1: That's an interesting way to look at it, but accurate.
5: It is accurate, yeah. Because
4: all right, Lenny.
5: Weeks from now, when I'm thousands of dollars up, we're not going to remember this little bump in the road.
4: And you will be, Steven. You will be.
1: Picture this. You're at work. Your phone buzzes. It's your kid's number. It's your kid's voice. They're panicked, saying they've been in an accident and need more money right now. You would move heaven and earth, wouldn't you? 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
14: Temperatures will get into the mid-70s today, but scattered showers and storms will be the main stories. We expect them throughout the morning and afternoon, looking drier for tonight. We do have a flood watch in effect for all of Friday, as we could expect some heavy rainfall within these thunderstorms, and the severe weather potential remains quite low. With the News Channel 20 Storm Team forecast, I'm meteorologist Matt Bednar.
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1: 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Later this hour, the $1,000 Minute of Mayhem. Right now, what's the dumbest rule you've ever had to deal with where you worked? Like one where everybody knew, is dumb. I have one that I know why they did it, but it was so poorly done. When I worked at the Finish Line shoe store, if you would ask the people what kind of shoe are you looking at, they'd show you the one they wanted, and then they'd tell you their size. But the rule was you could not come out of the back room without a box of shoes. You couldn't come back out and say, we don't have your size.
2: Oh, you had to show them something that was similar.
1: Yes. Okay. But there were plenty of times where maybe the customer said, made it clear, they don't want anything else. So then you bring something and they want to yell at you. Or maybe the sizes weren't even close. Like, I'm a 9.5 and you didn't have anything between 8 and 11. And there's not another shoe that's similar. Whatever. So everybody would just... There were like 6 boxes of shoes that we would keep by the inside of the back door. And if you couldn't find something, you just grab one of those, walk it under your arm, and walk back out.
3: Even if it had nothing, like no comparison.
1: Two of them were empty. And the manager was like, that's fine. So then one day I didn't carry the box out because I'm like, he knows we're just doing it. Hey, gives me the 2-finger wag. You got to bring a box out in case the customer, if you don't have the shoes.
2: Shut up.
1: I go, even the ones that you obviously know don't have anything in them? And he goes, yeah, you got to make it look good.
3: But what if that person were to say, okay, yeah, let me try those on. And then you had to open up a box of empty shoes.
1: It's old socks. Like, I didn't get it. Finally, he said, well, what if the regional manager is here?
3: Oh, no, the regional manager of the Finish Line.
1: Is the regional manager going to be here? No. Do they ever just show up? Not in my 8 years. Okay, cool. Sounds good. But that's pretty lame as far as rules go. Anybody else have one that pops to mind?
4: We don't have any really stupid ones right now, so I'm trying to think back. I do remember when we first started here, I thought it was a really stupid rule, and it didn't last very long because it was a stupid rule. You remember every day when we would get here and leave, you would have to sign in and sign out? They had that board up on the wall, and you were supposed to put like your little peg, like I'm in the office or I'm out of the office.
1: Oh, that's right.
4: And, of course, no one did it because we already had cell phones and texting by then. So, I mean... most of us, it's like, well, who's going to just show up and ask for us? Like, that doesn't happen. Maybe with the salespeople.
1: I think it made more sense for them.
4: But they had all of us do it. And even for the salespeople, it didn't make a whole lot of sense.
1: That's very true.
4: A little silly.
1: All right, here's the one that's gone viral. This is a note at someone's office that they put up that said everyone at their workplace was pissed and they wanted to know if it was illegal. New office rule. For every minute your lunch break exceeds the 30 minutes that you were allowed, you owe the company 60 minutes of unpaid focus time after 6 p.m.
3: Good luck.
1: For example,
3: good
4: luck with that.
1: A 31-minute lunch means you leave the office at 7 p.m. Eat faster. Thanks, management. And it has the name of the company there. I mean, that is not remotely enforceable, right?
2: No.
3: There's like
4: those are labor laws.
3: Labor
4: I'm
3: laws
4: pretty sure.
3: And everything.
4: Yeah, I mean, you might be able to do that with your kid on chores and homework, but I don't think you can do that in a real workplace.
3: And who is the one that's sitting there with the stopwatch?
1: Whoever's name is redacted out of that, so they don't get all sorts of threats.
4: What's wild in instances like that is that somehow that boss thinks that that's being good boss. Like, you think that's going to be effective, do you?
1: Mm-hmm. Right.
4: Rather than just go, hey, look, this is becoming a problem. Can we really, like, tighten it up? I mean, just so we can all get out of here or whatever, you know?
2: Yeah, like, every minute that you're late coming back from lunch, you have to freestyle dance in front of everybody.
1: Right.
2: Or do slam poetry about why you were 3 minutes late. Whatever. I don't care. Make it funny so that when people see it, it's more like, okay, my boss has a sense of humor and a couple minutes really isn't that big a deal. Mm-hmm. I've worked with people who are notoriously late, mainly cigarette smokers, because they had to have a cig before they ate. They had to have a ciggy after they ate.
1: And they somehow felt it didn't count.
2: Right. And it's like, okay, well, you got an extra 15 minutes. Like, I don't really care. But when somebody looks at me and goes, where's so-and-so? I'm not going to say, well, they're smoking their cigarette. I'm just going to give them one of the, I don't know.
1: Right.
2: And I remember bosses used to get really fussy over the people who were late because of that reason.
1: Yeah.
2: But still, make it funny.
1: Yeah. Text, I worked for Dish Network and installing satellite TV service. I got fired for not putting a sticker on the back of a remote labeling what room the remote started in. So like it was supposed to have one that said living room.
4: Okay, so they're supposed to do that. He failed to do it.
2: I worked at a cool little jewelry boutique. Loved this spot. And they had a no sitting or leaning rule. So behind the register, you didn't have a chair. And then they didn't want you leaning on anything either.
1: Oh, yeah.
2: And it was so perfectly placed where we would wrap everything right behind us. And it was so, like, just a perfect leaning spot. And they would watch cameras because people were kind of ridiculous. And it's a jewelry store.
1: Yeah.
2: And, man, they'd catch you leaning. They'd be like, hey, I saw that you were leaning yesterday. Like, nobody was in the store, so not that big a deal. But if you need to sit or something, mm-hmm. go in the back. Like I was just leaning, and you couldn't have your cell phone out on the floor or anything either. They just
1: like if, that one. I understand.
2: If there was time to lean, there was time to clean.
1: That's what I was going to. I knew that phrase was in there. Like if you've had a job, you've been told if there's time to lean, there's time to clean.
3: That was
1: sure, right?
3: A Ray Kroc thing, right?
4: Probably.
1: Was the, it? I wouldn't be surprised.
3: The McDonald's founder.
1: McDonald's guy?
3: Yeah.
4: I wouldn't be surprised.
1: This segment brought to you by Robinhood. Your money, your move. 1-800-947-3979. More of this on the way. It is the Free Beer and Hobbit Show.

0: getting more stops added to their route, but no time added.
1: Oh, so they just have to try to be increasingly unsafe.
0: Yeah.
2: I mean, that's every company. The more you do, the more people are like, oh, she's or he's really good at that. Give them more. And then they're like, hey, I'm burnt out.
1: Yeah,
0: that is true.
1: It's worth it, though, if I can get stuff faster.
0: Boy, that's a good point. I worked at a bar, writes this person in Grand Rapids, and the bar rule was that only women could sell trays of shots. They were getting rich. I had the same job as them, and I said to the boss, why can't I sell trays of shots? And the boss said, why the hell would anyone buy anything from a chubby dude like you?
2: Ooh.
1: Well, that's a fair point, though. I mean, if you're out at the bar, honestly, you get dopes like me when I was a younger guy, and the pretty girl comes over with shots. I don't really want a shot, but of course I'm going to buy one because I'm dumb.
3: She's going to like me if I buy one.
0: Worked every time, didn't it?
1: The dude comes over and says, do you want a shot? I'll be like, no. Send her over.
0: You know who'd buy those shots? Kelly, because she loves shots.
2: I love shots.
1: You'd buy it out of pity for the chubby guy.
2: Yeah, hell yeah. I'd be like, come here, chubby buddy. Let's take shots together.
3: Chubby buddy.
0: Let's play chubby bunny with Jack Daniels.
1: With chubby buddy.
0: The $1,000 Minute of Mayhem is on the way. 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
21: Temperatures will get into the mid-70s today, but scattered showers and storms will be the main stories. We expect them throughout the morning and afternoon, looking drier for tonight. We do have a flood watch in effect for all of Friday, as we could expect some heavy rainfall within these thunderstorms, and the severe weather potential remains quite low. With the News Channel 20 Storm Team Forecast, I'm meteorologist Matt Bednar.
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1: 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One more thing later. What did we learn? As well. Free Beer and Hot Wings, Steve, Kelly, Maitland, Tommy behind the glass. Right now, this. Hello, Julie.
2: Good morning.
1: How are you?
2: I'm great.
1: Are you good at trivia?
2: I'm decent.
1: Okay. So you think you have a chance?
2: I don't know.
1: Okay. You have to get all 10 questions right in 60 seconds before the buzzer sounds.
2: Yes.
1: If you do that, you win $1,000. You can pass on questions and we'll come back to them. Okay?
2: Okay. Yep.
1: All right. Are you ready?
2: Let's go.
1: Julie, your turn on the $1,000 Minute of Mayhem begins in 3, 2, 1. On which continent would you find the River Nile?
2: Africa.
1: What is the two-letter postal abbreviation for the state of Delaware?
2: D.E.
1: What American retail chain is headquartered in Bentonville, Arkansas?
2: Walmart.
1: What was the nationality of Rasputin?
2: Russian.
1: What kind of animal is the title character in the 1995 movie Babe?
2: Pig.
1: Saudi Arabia is the biggest country without this normal geographical feature.
2: On the water.
1: What is
2: mountains.
1: What is a branch of medicine that deals with the care of infants and children?
2: Pediatric.
1: What's the basic flavoring of Kahlua?
2: Cinnamon.
1: What children's network once claimed it was going to turn SpongeBob SquarePants into a live-action drama series?
2: Nickelodeon.
1: In billiards, what color is the one ball?
2: Ooh, yellow.
1: That's all the questions I have.
2: Oh, God.
3: Got it in.
1: Did you win?
2: Oh, I don't think so.
1: Well, let's find out together. On which continent would you find the River Nile?
3: Julie said Africa.
1: Correct. One for one. What is the two-letter postal abbreviation for the state of Delaware?
3: Julie said D-E.
1: Correct. Two for two, Julie. What American retail chain is headquartered in Bentonville, Arkansas?
3: Julie said Walmart.
1: Yes, that's three correct in three tries. What was the nationality of Rasputin?
3: Julie said Russian.
1: Correct. Four for four. Number five. What kind of animal is the title character in the 1995 movie Babe?
3: Julie said pig.
1: Correct. Five for five. Saudi Arabia is the biggest country in the world that does not have this normal geographical feature.
3: Julie said, on the water, no mountain.
1: That is incorrect. Can anyone tell me what Saudi Arabia doesn't have?
2: Is it a river?
1: It is.
3: It is.
2: I thought that after I said it. Shoot.
1: That's a bummer.
2: Yeah.
1: Can you imagine if that's the only one you get wrong?
2: Oh, I think it might be, too.
1: What is the branch of medicine that deals with care of infants and children?
3: Julie said pediatrics.
1: Correct. What is the basic flavoring of Kahlua?
3: Julie said cinnamon.
1: It is not cinnamon.
2: Yeah, what is it? I don't know.
4: Coffee.
1: Are you a little relieved that you didn't get that one right? Because then it would have been the river one?
2: So much so, yeah.
1: Okay. What children's network once claimed it was going to turn SpongeBob SquarePants into a live-action drama series?
3: Julie said Nickelodeon.
1: That's correct. In billiards, what color is the one ball?
3: Julie said yellow.
1: That is correct, too. Yeah. Julie, you've got eight.
3: Eight is strong.
5: Pretty good.
2: Oh, no, that was fun.
1: That was good. Thank you, Julie.
2: Thank you.
1: All right. That's the best anyone's done in a while.
3: It is. Yeah. It is.
5: Yesterday was two, right?
3: Got tripped up on the Kahlua one. Teachers only know vodka.
1: Yeah. Because it looks like water.
3: Yeah.
1: Your personal information is valuable and far more accessible than you realize. 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
1: 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What do we learn in just a moment? Right now. One more thing. One more thing takes us to Florida. A Florida man, as they are known. He actually started this whole thing. You see, he was driving down I-75 in Hernando County. Shortly after midnight last Friday night, the man was driving, and in his pickup truck traveling north, he veered off the road, struck another vehicle, and overturned in the woods. The driver, a 28-year-old man named Riley Ferrer, was not seriously injured in the crash, but the same could not be said for the two people in the car he smashed into. A Bay Flight medical helicopter was dispatched to fly them to a nearby hospital, so things were bad.
2: Yeah.
1: But as the helicopter was landed and waiting to be loaded with the two victims of this man who smashed into them when it was definitely his fault, things took a turn when he ran towards the chopper and tried to steal it as the victims were about to be put in.
3: That's unique.
4: Okay, he really needs to get somewhere.
1: He wasn't able to fly away as members of the Florida Highway Patrol were able to remove him from the aircraft. Also, it doesn't seem like he knew how to fly a helicopter.
3: Oh, those are simple.
1: Yeah,
3: right? You just pull back on that stick.
4: I'm a little disappointed in that story. I thought he was going to do sometimes what I do when I change my shirt, my ceiling fan is on, and I hit my hands in the ceiling fan. It hurts. I was hoping he was going to lose him in the helicopter.
1: That would have been something. He told the police after he was apprehended that he initially lost control of his truck because he had looked to his right and, quote, seen the Antichrist sitting in the passenger seat.
3: Well, that is not a Jesus take the wheel scenario.
1: No,
4: I can't tell you how I would react if the Antichrist was right there in the passenger seat.
1: Mm. That's for sure. What did we learn today? Tommy, what did you learn?
5: Yeah, today I learned that Danica Patrick is an F1 legend.
1: Maitland, what did you learn?
6: I learned that Dildo Patty had to keep Tommy from releasing demons with his pocket monster.
1: Okay. Steve, what did you learn?
3: I learned that hot dogs are cake in Chicago and jardinera is the icing.
7: Hot dog
1: Kelly,
7: icing.
1: What did you learn?
7: I learned the best part or the best airport snacks is sugar chicken nugget puppies in a bag.
1: Hot Wings, what did you learn?
4: I learned that fish is broccoli.
1: I learned the reason we're traveling separately is so me and Hot Wings and Steve don't have to deal with bears and sharks.
4: Yeah.
1: Do we?
4: Get real hairy up there.
3: Yeah.
1: Off to Cape Cod. Can't wait to see all of you and talk to the rest of you wherever you are. That's all for today. It is the Free Beer and Hot.
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20: Temperatures will get into the mid-70s today, but scattered showers and storms will be the main stories. We expect them throughout the morning and afternoon, looking drier for tonight. We do have a flood watch in effect for all of Friday, as we could expect some heavy rainfall within these thunderstorms, and the severe weather potential remains quite low. With the News Channel 20 Storm Team forecast, I'm meteorologist Matt Bednar.
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Those guys give us a brand new album today. 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
13: Temperatures will get into the mid-70s today, but scattered showers and storms will be the main stories. We expect them throughout the morning and afternoon, looking drier for tonight. We do have a flood watch in effect for all of Friday, as we could expect some heavy rainfall within these thunderstorms, and the severe weather potential remains quite low. With the News Channel 20 Storm Team Forecast, I'm meteorologist Matt Bednar.
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Seven Dust, Theory of a Dead Man, going to be playing up at the Devon Lakeshore Amphitheater on August 19th. 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
1: Tommy learns about hand fishing for giant catfish.
2: So this type of fishing is called noodling?
1: Yes. 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
2: Okay, so it's not going out there on the Gapool noodle and fishing.
1: No. Stick your arm in.
3: It's called noodling.
1: And I think they might put some bait in their fist, and then the fish hits it.
3: I don't know.
1: And then you grab the fish on the inside. That kid stuck his hands through the gills.
3: They go onto your arm, and then you lift them up out of the water.
2: That
3: like
2: feels so crazy. 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
3: Yeah, you can only do that stuff in the South, though. Our catfish don't get quite this big up here. You got to go to a bayou. You got to go where the water is muddy.
1: Yeah, by the time you can walk, your fist is too big in the North.
3: Yeah.
1: You need something bigger, man.
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9: Temperatures will get into the mid-70s today, but scattered showers and storms will be the main stories. We expect them throughout the morning and afternoon, looking drier for tonight. We do have a flood watch in effect for all of Friday, as we could expect some heavy rainfall within these thunderstorms, and the severe weather potential remains quite low. With the News Channel 20 Storm Team Forecast, I'm meteorologist Matt Bednar.
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0: 3 days grace, painkiller, 92.7 WQLZ, the rock station. 3 days grace will be out on the road with I Prevail and Funeral Portrait, be up in Peoria at the Peoria Civic Center Arena on November 3rd. 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

Those guys just played up at the Devon Lakeshore Amphitheater up in Decatur just a few short weeks ago. 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These guys just gave us a brand new album today, and this is the first track that we got from it. 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

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My name is Kyle, and I just want to tell a quick little story that happened just recently. Heading back to my office very quickly to grab something, and some intestinal things kind of came along and dropped quickly off to the bathroom that is right here by the studio. Finishing up my business, look over, and there is absolutely no toilet paper. Whoever was in there before me left a nub of a roll, so I'm looking around. I'm trying to figure out, what do I do? Do I text somebody in the building? You know, hey, bro code, just drop off some toilet paper outside outside the room. And then, you know, dirty butt waddle to get it. There's a trash can right next to me. Do I take stuff out of there? No. I wave my hand behind me so that the automatic paper towel dispenser is, like, just giving me, like, 1 foot sheets as I go. Luckily, everything was good. I took care of everything. But whoever the heathen was before me that left absolutely no toilet paper, and I know somebody's going to say, well, Kyle, that's your responsibility to make sure that there's toilet paper. This was an emergency. I didn't do that. So, I feel better now. Avatar, Dirt I'm Buried In. Very fitting. 92.7 WQLZ, the rock station.

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13: Temperatures will get into the mid-70s today, but scattered showers and storms will be the main stories. We expect them throughout the morning and afternoon, looking drier for tonight. We do have a flood watch in effect for all of Friday, as we could expect some heavy rainfall within these thunderstorms, and the severe weather potential remains quite low. With the News Channel 20 Storm Team Forecast, I'm meteorologist Matt Bednar.
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1: 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Mm-hmm.
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1: No. You stick your arm in.
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1: And then you grab the fish on the inside. That kid stuck his hands through the gills.
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4: Temperatures will get into the mid-70s today, but scattered showers and storms will be the main stories. We expect them throughout the morning and afternoon, looking drier for tonight. We do have a flood watch in effect for all of Friday, as we could expect some heavy rainfall within these thunderstorms, and the severe weather potential remains quite low. With the News Channel 20 Storm Team Forecast, I'm meteorologist Matt Bednar.
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Latrey, you, all for you. 92.7 WQLZ, the rock station inside of the Headbangers Lunch. And inside the Headbangers Lunch, we do mandatory Metallica. Two songs chosen by you. It could be songs, it could be themes. Today, two songs coming to us from Paul, listening down in Chatham. He wants to hear Injustice for All and Killing Time. We can do that for you. Starting it off with Injustice for All. 92.7 WQLZ, the rock station, mandatory Metallica.

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9: Temperatures will get into the mid-70s today, but scattered showers and storms will be the main stories. We expect them throughout the morning and afternoon, looking drier for tonight. We do have a flood watch in effect for all of Friday, as we could expect some heavy rainfall within these thunderstorms, and the severe weather potential remains quite low. With the News Channel 20 Storm Team Forecast, I'm meteorologist Matt Bednar.
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1: Tommy learns about hand fishing for giant catfish.
2: So this type of fishing is called noodling?
1: Yes. 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
2: Okay, so it's not going out there on the gapool noodle and fishing.
1: No. You stick your arm in.
3: It's called noodling.
1: And I think they might put some bait in their fist, and then the fish hits it.
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4: They go onto your arm, and then you lift them up out of the water.
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3: Yeah, you can only do that stuff in the South, though. Our catfish don't get quite this big up here.
4: You got to
3: go to a bayou. You got to go where the water is muddy.
1: Yeah, by the time you can walk, your fist is too big in the North.
3: Yeah.
1: You need something bigger, man.
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I still burn from Fozzie. It is 92.7 WQLZ, Central Illinois' rock station. I'm Ryan. Happy Friday. We've made it to the end of the week. And, of course, the weather is, at least it's not as bad as what it has been the last couple of weeks. But I do want to pass along Captain Geach and the Shrimp Shack Shooters. Will not be playing tonight at the Library Pizza and Sports Bar due to the weather. I know we're supposed to get more rain for today, so hopefully you got your lawns mowed in time. I had to do mine over a couple of days. But no Captain Geach and the Shrimp Shack Shooters tonight at the Library Pizza and Sports Bar. Good news is, though, you can still go inside the library. You can get some delicious pizza. You can check out sports on the big TVs that they have in there. We were there this past Saturday night, and pretty much every time I walked in, it was a World Cup game. I've been following along with the World Cup quite a bit, so if you want a good spot to take in baseball, take in the World Cup tonight, and enjoy some pizza that they get the dough shipped in from, the crust shipped in from Rome. As an Italian, that makes me happy. So you can still go out tonight. Check out everything they've got to do. Make sure you give them a follow on Facebook as well so you can stay up to date with everything that they've got going on. It's Papa Roach, Caleb from Beartooth. Cut the line. It's QLZ. Good afternoon.

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0: Nine Inch Nails, Closer, 92.7 WQLZ, Central Illinois Rock Station. We are a little less than a month away from our second new on Q-Fest, Lovelorn. Calamity Kills had to back out of this show, but we still have Backhand Blue coming here. They're going to be headlining everything. They're actually going to get their new one on coming up here in just a little bit called Grow a Pair. But Friday, July 24th at Weebles, an all-ages show. Doors are at 6. Show is at 7 o'clock, and we'd love for you to come on out. And I know we've gotten a lot of questions about kind of when Backhand Blue was coming on back with us. And, you know, we were able to tell you a couple of weeks ago, hey, it is July 24th. It is a Friday evening. We do have multiple potential bands just waiting to hear back and get confirmation from one of them to come on back and potentially play a show for us. So once we get that information, get it confirmed, we'll let you know, because we don't want to tell you, hey, it might be this band. And then, you know, you get disappointed when it could not be that. You got to figure out routing and everything. And are the bands going to be in the area? Does it make sense for them to be in the area? But as soon as we get that locked on in, we'll let you know. But Backhand Blue coming up on QLZ.
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3: Don't put away the umbrellas just yet with more storm chances to start the weekend. Tonight, scattered showers and storms possible, and some storms could become strong to severe with lows around 65. And for Saturday, some lingering scattered showers and storms, otherwise a mix of sun and clouds with highs in the lower 80s. With your News Channel 20 Storm Team Forecast, I'm Chief Meteorologist Cheryl Lemke.
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0: We'll have to do a triple shot at some point of songs with dial tones in them, or just dial tone, because we have Catch Your Breath for that song. But Backhand Blue, they'll be here with us in 4 weeks. They're here, them and Love Lorne, and we're working on getting a third band locked on in after Calamity Kills. Unfortunately, I had to drop off our new On Cue Fest coming up on July 24th over at Weebles. You can read more about that at WQLZ.com, as well as you can for the Art Spotlight Band today, because we're just now playing new music. That's really, we're just kind of highlighting stuff that's it's not out there. We want you to know about, and this is Blackstone Cherry, who will be up in Bloomington, I believe, July 19th, a few days before that. So this track is called Deep, and it's a very personal song of Ben Wells. If you've ever seen Blackstone Cherry live, and you see a dude running around with unlimited energy, it's Ben. He's a phenomenal guitarist, incredible performer on stage, and sadly, the song comes from a spot of a lot of pain and personal struggle and things like that. And Ben says that him and his wife had struggled with infertility for over a decade. And he says it's something that can be a very helpless feeling. And says we're kind of coming to peace with the fact that it wasn't in the cards for them to become parents. He said his wife got pregnant during the writing session for this new EP called Celebrate, which came out a couple of months ago, and sadly led to a miscarriage. And Ben said that he keeps a lot of personal things kind of close to him, but felt that he really had to get this on out there. So Blackstone Cherry, if they are Spotlight today, all powered by WDS. Track is called Deep. It's QLZ.
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Those guys going to be Devon Lakeshore Amphitheater coming up on August 19th, along with Fear of a Dead Man and Return to Dust. If you are looking to get tickets, I'd get them. I believe they're selling a bit speedy. I believe they're going, which is not surprising. Triple Shot coming up here in just a little bit at 3 o'clock, literally in about 3 minutes or so, as we're going to be bringing you a theme about stopping the bleeding for today. Right now, it's Ice Nine Kills, their number one hit with McKenna Grace, Twisting the Knife.

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1: I hate you for the sacrifices you made for me. I hate you for every time you ever bled for me. 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I hate you for never

Triple Shot one more time this week. It is 92.7 WQLZ, the rock station, all about stopping the bleeding for today, which we'll get there eventually for it. But in this moment, kicking it off with blood, we'll get Five Finger Death Punches, the bleeding going here in just a second. And Breaking Benjamin's Tourniquet's going to round it out because it's something that you use to stop the bleeding. So that's what we're going to do. 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

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It is 92.7 WQLZ, the rock station. Triple Shot today, all about stopping the bleeding, which we kicked it off with blood from In This Moment, Five Finger Death Punches, the bleeding, and then we stopped it by using a tourniquet from Breaking Ben and the three tunes for today. 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We like to do a lot of themes. We do certain years. And I'm trying to remember what we got coming up for Monday. We did Death this week. Monday's all by myself. We're just gonna go solo for it. Right now it's Perfect Circle. Starless, their new one. It's QLZ.

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9: Don't put away the umbrellas just yet with more storm chances to start the weekend. Tonight, scattered showers and storms possible, and some storms could become strong to severe with lows around 65. And for Saturday, some lingering scattered showers and storms, otherwise a mix of sun and clouds with highs in the lower 80s. With your News Channel 20 Storm Team Forecast, I'm Chief Meteorologist Cheryl Lemke.
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I'm Ryan, and what we're going to do today, we had your daily Q question posted yesterday on Facebook, Instagram, and X. You can text or call in as well if you feel like it. 217-629-8200. Obviously, the bands being in here yesterday, Dead Sugar, Moon Fever. We didn't get as many of your answers on when it came to the bands that you can't wait to see again. Ones that you're really dying to see again. So hit us up, Facebook, Instagram, and X, all at 927-217-629-8200. We'll share more of your answers here throughout the afternoon. Like Corey, whose birthday is today. So happy birthday, Corey. Says Motionless in White, seeing them in November, then Ice Nine Kills. Greg the King, to a surprise of nobody, says Iron Maiden, Up the Irons. Corey, another Corey. We got a lot of Coreys on here. We do. I don't know if all your parents know each other, but we got a lot of Coreys. Corey, another one for seeing Motionless in White again in November, November 8th. When we get those tickets, we'll pass them along to you. If we get the chance to give away more tickets for their show November 8th at the Peoria Civic Center, we'll do that as well. We'll keep you updated. Godsmack, Bad Religion, it's QLZ.

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Weezer, Hashpipe, 92.7 WQLZ, the rock station. And we are giving you the chance to actually go see Weezer in Nashville, Nashville, Tennessee. Because what we're going to be doing starting this upcoming Wednesday, July 1st. I know, July is almost here. It's wild to think about, but it's nearly here. We are doing Pretty Fly for a Wednesday, and I'll be at the spot, which is Springfield's only 90s scene restaurant, starting there on July 1st. We are giving you the chance to win different weekly prizes, but the big grand prize overall is a pair of tickets to go see Weezer at Bridgestone Arena in Nashville, $600, and Visa gift cards to get you there, get you back, help you out with some lodging if you need it, depending on where you decide to stay. But at least we got the gas taken care of for you. Those gas prices keep going down. It'll be wonderful to see, because I'm also taking some time off in the next week and a half and doing some driving. So let's keep those gas prices going on down. And you can register by coming out every Wednesday, July 1st through August 5th. And the 90s, the spot is the only place to get that done. We'll be there from 4 until 7 every Wednesday starting this week. And complete details also coming soon to WQLZ.com. It's Autumn Kings, Gone, Gone, Gone, which is what we want you to do in October to go see Weezer. It's QLZ.

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1: No. Stick your arm in.
3: It's just called noodling.
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3: 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Our catfish don't get quite this big up here. You got to go to a bayou. You got to go where the water is muddy.
1: Yeah, by the time you can walk, your fist is too big in the North.
3: Yeah.
1: You need something bigger, man.
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Rage 92.7 WQLZ Central Illinois Rock Station. I'm Ryan. We'll continue sharing more of your answers because we didn't get into a whole lot yesterday with Dead Sugar and Moon Fever being in here with us yesterday afternoon and them doing the acoustic thing and hanging out with us. So hopefully you enjoyed that. I love it when bands come on in and something that obviously we would love to do more of. It just kind of all depends on routing and who's coming all about, but love always being able to share with you a lot of the new bands, especially it's a lot of the new bands that come on through because they want to be here. They want to share their stories. They want to share their music and they want new fans and they want to play shows. It's really that simple. It's just, you know, sometimes routing is the only thing that really gets in the way. But the bands, we posted this question yesterday about the bands that you would like to see again. You kind of can't wait to see again. Ryan on Facebook says Limp Bizkit, always a fun time. Going to see them again on July 18th. I agree. They are always a fun time. Barb's Backhand Blue. Barb, you can come see them on July 24th. They are here at Weebles, a free show. Devin says, again, Tool. Thank you, Devin. Thank you. Chris, this is a band that I would love to see. Rain City Drives. I saw them at the House of Blues in Chicago a couple of months back. We're going in October to see them in St. Louis. I need to find out the date on that. Thank you, Chris. Appreciate it. Jay's can't wait to see Rammstein again. And Eric, we'll leave off with Eric for the moment because I'm with you on this one, dude. After seeing Papa Roach finally for the first time back in September, saying Papa Roach, seen him many, many times and always amazing. It's been too long since I've seen him live. I agree, Eric. It's been like 6 months since I've seen them live. And it's too long. This band was just here yesterday with us in studio. They've played for us multiple times in Springfield. We'd love to have them back. Dead Sugar, their new one. Inland, The Prey. It's QLZ.

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It's either 92.7 WQLZ, the rock station. Reminder, Library Pizza and Sports Bar tonight with the rain and the weather. Tell you what, the weather's been a bitch lately. It really just has been. And I think Shaggy just walked in. He's like, yes, this has been terrible. So Captain Geach tonight is being postponed. Once they get a makeup date for that, they'll let you know what's going on. But they still have a bunch of TVs in there. You can go there, watch the World Cup, eat some pizza, and have a good time. And you can see us out there on July 18th when we do our round number two. Well, round number two voting is on right now. WQLZ.com for our band battle. But show number two is going on. You can vote once each day, which means you've got today, tomorrow, and Sunday to get it done. So if you got a band you really want to see there, you can vote. You do it. I'm not. That would not be very fair of me to do that. Sleep Token. It's Caramel. It's QLZ.

Mudvayne, 92.7 WQLZ Central Illinois Rock Station. We've mentioned it a bunch, but yesterday, you know, we had Dead Sugar in here doing the acoustic thing, interviews. Moon Fever was with us as well. 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It's Moon Fever right now. Bury Me. Their new one. It's QLZ.

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6: Don't put away the umbrellas just yet with more storm chances to start the weekend. Tonight, scattered showers and storms possible, and some storms could become strong to severe with lows around 65. And for Saturday, some lingering scattered showers and storms, otherwise a mix of sun and clouds with highs in the lower 80s. With your News Channel 20 Storm Team Forecast, I'm Chief Meteorologist Cheryl Lemke.
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Wage War, 92.7 WQLZ, the Rock Station. I am at Landmark Ford tomorrow. The residency, the Ryan residency at Landmark Ford rounds out tomorrow. Be there from noon until 2 because we have more Rock the Doc tickets to give away. We'd love to see you. So coming out between noon and 2, Landmark Ford, who is presenting everything this year when it comes to Rock the Doc over on Prairie Crossing, over by Meyer, and you just come on up, say, hey, I need a pair of tickets for Rock the Doc. And if you're once, if you're somebody who's like, hey, I actually need a pair, we might even try to give you more. It's entirely possible, but I'm there tomorrow, noon until 2. Would love to see you. Come on by, say hello, we'll chat music, and I don't know, whatever else you want, really. If it's something that I don't know about, you can tell me about it. Avatar, their new one, Crying Fire, it's QLZ.

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The clincher from Chevelle, 92.7 WQLZ, the rock station. 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We had Moon Fever and Dead Sugar choose some songs yesterday, and that was one from Dead Sugar that they chose yesterday. We're like, dude, if I could hear the clincher on the radio, it'd be amazing. I remember hearing that song for the first time, high school, WMMS out of Cleveland, Ohio. It was a rock station, still there, a station that would come in my hometown, and remember hearing that song and being like, oh my gosh, I know about Chevelle, and this song, it took it to another level. My love for that band. I also like this band a lot, and the guy who's guest singing on it. The Who, featuring Johnny Hawkins from Nothing More. Lost Soul. It's QLZ.

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I just said up yours, baby.

White Zombie Electric Head Part 2. 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Craig texting on in and saying, can I hear White Zombie? Yes. Yes, you can. Yes, you can. We would play Rob Zombie as well. If you ever want to request Rob Zombie, we'll play a Rob Zombie song. We'll do it. It is the Road Rage, all brought to you by Alf Insurance for the not-so-perfect driver out there. I am stellar on the roadways. It's true. Eva Under Fire and Maria Brink. Track is called Villainous. Title track to the upcoming album that they'll be putting out here in 2 weeks. Skewel Z.

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For the not-so-perfect driver out there, I'm Ryan Preciate hanging out with us this afternoon. And tomorrow, I am at Landmark Ford from noon until 2. It is, at the moment, the final Rock the Dock stop that we have with QLZ, because Rock the Dock is next Friday. So hopefully we'll see you tomorrow, noon to 2, Landmark Ford, coming out and try to get yourself, You can. You can literally come on out and say, hey, I need some Rock the Dock tickets, and we got you. Sleep Theory, NUMB, QLZ.

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16: Don't put away the umbrellas just yet with more storm chances to start the weekend. Tonight, scattered showers and storms possible, and some storms could become strong to severe with lows around 65. And for Saturday, some lingering scattered showers and storms, otherwise a mix of sun and clouds with highs in the lower 80s. With your News Channel 20 Storm Team Forecast, I'm Chief Meteorologist Cheryl Lemke.
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Him and A Day to Remember teaming up for Always Let You Down. It is 92.7 WQLZ. It's pretty much how I live my life. It's Manson. 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
1: Tommy learns about hand fishing for giant catfish.
2: So this type of fishing is called noodling?
1: Yes. Mm-hmm.
2: Okay, so it's not going out there on the Gapool noodle and fishing.
1: No.
3: You
1: stick your arm in.
3: It's called noodling.
1: And I think they might put some bait in their fist, and then the fish hits it.
3: I don't know.
1: And then you grab the fish on the inside. That kid stuck his hands through the gills.
3: They go onto your arm, and then you lift them up out of the water.
2: That would feel so crazy. Yeah, somebody out there who's noodling, hit me up on Instagram.
3: Yeah, you can only do that stuff in the South, though. Our catfish don't get quite this big up here. You got to go to a bayou. You got to go where the water is muddy.
1: Yeah, by the time you can walk, your fist is too big in the North.
3: Yeah.
1: You need something bigger, man.
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Another Life for Motionless and White's 92.7 WQLZ, Central Illinois' rock station. And those guys going to be up in Peoria on November 8th. We gave away a bunch of tickets. And if we get more, we'll give out some more. 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It's QLZ.

Walk from Pantera, 92.7 WQLZ, the Rock Station. At some point, I need to play a song that just says run afterward. I don't know why I have not done that. 3 Days Grace, don't want to go home tonight. I'm going home in a little bit. It's QLZ.

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1: Don't put away the umbrellas just yet with more storm chances to start the weekend. Tonight, scattered showers and storms possible, and some storms could become strong to severe with lows around 65. And for Saturday, some lingering scattered showers and storms. Otherwise, a mix of sun and clouds with highs in the lower 80s. With your News Channel 20 Storm Team Forecast, I'm Chief Meteorologist Cheryl Lemke.
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And those guys teaming up is a really, really cool thing. A couple years ago, interviewed Chris, and it was like a couple months after I had moved here, and I had to go to the DMV, and I got a call that said, do you want to interview Daughtry tomorrow? You need to get us a link and everything else so we can set this up. And it was like, oh my gosh, how much time do I have? Because I just arrived at the DMV. And Chris had talked about, did the interview next day. It was awesome. And Chris had talked about Johnny Hawkins and Nothing More being one of the bands he wanted to work with, because obviously he had the collaboration with Lizzie. He mentioned David Draymond, mentioned Johnny. And that interview you can still find at the Green Room section, WQLZ.com, or our YouTube channel. 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

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I'm Ryan, and those guys going to be in Decatur August 19th with Fear of a Dead Man, as well as Return to Dust. And hopefully we'll see you on out there for that show. I'm getting out of here. I'm at Landmark tomorrow from noon until 2. Come on by, say hello. Also back with you tomorrow night on New on Q from 8 until 10. And I'm leaving now because I'm playing Tool, and Tool's basically going to get me to 7 o'clock. Stick around, hang out with Alexa. 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